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2: 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I

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So I'll keep you close and keep my secrets.

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A world of never-ending happiness. 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